0: sorry.
1: Has heard that in Chile, you have your own words for we're not going to take it. We've heard that you might have some Spanish words for we're not going to take it. Eddie.
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1: 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Let's sing huevos con aceite with the band.